0: Break out the grill and turn the volume up to 10. 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

song says it's good to be alive, but it's best to live. 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
1: I'm nosy, I can't lie. 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
0: Oh, but thanks be unto God who has given us the victory
1: through our Lord and Savior, Jesus Christ. Kim Harper Johnson, happy Sunday.
0: July 5th,
1: the first Sunday of July 2026. All right, we made it. Let's give God praise. Here's a hit. The Tommies, safe in his arms.

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1: Draw near to God, He will draw near to you. And it's good to be close to Jesus. Kim Harper Johnson, yeah, happy Sunday to you, you and you, all the overnight crew. God bless you. 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

Montgomery's number one for gospel. Hallelujah 104.3. Jesus is the potter and we are the clay. 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Kim Harford Johnson, happy son. Yay. Loving this one. It's new by Anthony Brown. 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
1: Lord, you are good, and your mercy endures forever. 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
1: Coming up in 4 minutes, Pastor Mike Jr., amen. He's performing at a big festival today. We got to talk about that. 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Jesus is real.

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1: Miracle signs and wonders are still happening. God has not changed, right? 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You need a miracle, you can get one. I'm Sonya Blakey. Get your praise on right now. Anthony Brown, blessings on blessings.

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Montgomery's number one for gospel, Hallelujah 104.3. Bishop Marvin Tapp, saw him in concert, and I met his lovely wife. Make sure you check out my Facebook, Instagram page. You can see the glory. Man, he is so happy. I'm Sonya Blakey. Right now, it's Corinne Hawthorne. What are you

0: But when we cast our cares.
1: Good teaching, good teaching, good teaching.
0: He can come see about us. He cares for us. In other words, God knows what's best. We may not always understand it, but God knows what's best. John 10 and 10 says, the thief cometh not, but to steal, kill, and destroy. The latter part of that says, but I have come.
1: You might have life.
0: That you might have life. See, for every situation and obstacle and circumstance that God allows to come, scripture says he provides
1: a way of escape.
0: For every test and every trial that God allows to come your way, he called you into that for a reason. But too often time we get into the test and the trial and we forget about the other side of it. We forget that God said that no temptation is taking you, but such as is common unto man. So the enemy sticks up his head and he's trying to tear away from us. He's trying to bother those things that we care about. And if he can't come in between and bother the marriage, he'll bother the children. If he can't bother the children, he'll bother the parents. If he can't bother the parents, he'll bother the siblings. If he can't bother this, he'll try to stir up that. If he can't reach you or get your attention and draw you away on this side, then he'll try to do something to draw you away on the other side. Am I helping somebody?
1: Oh, yeah. You're a good teacher. Good teacher.
0: But Ephesians chapter number 6 tells us that obedience helps avoid destruction.
2: Yes.
0: Ephesians 6 says, if we obey. Now that's an action word. That's a word that requires action on our behalf, but it says if we obey. Let me go there. Ephesians chapter number 6. Verse number 1. Children, obey your parents in the Lord. In other words, obey your parents. It's just a simple understanding that God wants us to have, that we are to obey our parents because that's the divine natural way, because they were put there to care for us. So as you are a child, then we follow the instruction that our parents provide. But the flip side of this, it says that we have to train up the child. So in other words, when the children don't obey, there has to be a lesson or a teaching or a training that comes.
1: All right.
0: With not obeying. That's why the scripture said obedience is better than sacrifice. Because when you don't obey, when you don't listen, when you don't take heed to the instruction, oftentimes there's something that follows. The natural law and order of things, it says to every action, there's an equal and opposite reaction. There's something to every decision. There's a consequence, whether it be good, bad, or indifferent. There is a consequence. So he says, obey your parents in the Lord, for this is just simply the right thing to do, because they've been put there to watch over you as becoming a child. So while you're a child in your mother's house or in your father's house, we got to listen.
2: That's right.
0: And when you listen, scripture said, verse 3, it may be well with thee that thou mayest live long on the earth. But when you don't listen, you put yourself in a position for your life to be cut short.
1: Talk now. Talk.
0: Sooner.
1: Talk.
0: Than it ought to be. don't touch that hot stove. And curiosity says, well, why did mama say that? Oh, because it can burn me. See, a lot of times God doesn't always tell us the full story of the why we can't do something. He may not always have the time to talk about the why we can't do it. He'll just tell us, don't do it. And then as they say, you'll understand better by and by. After a while, we might figure out the why. But the why is not as important as it is the listening to the instruction.
1: Listen, listen.
0: So he'll tell us, don't do this or don't do that or don't go that way, because he's providing instruction. And that instruction is to help keep things well with thee. Now, as we become adults, we still have our parents, but we're not subject to their instruction as becoming adults. But we're still expected to honor them. And to honor them means we show them respect. Even when we disagree respectfully.
3: That's it.
0: Even if there's something that we may not like about the situation, we're still going to honor them as our parents, as adults.
1: Yeah, good teaching, good teaching.
0: Dropping on down here. To verse number 10. And I'm getting ahead of myself, but let me just back up here. So the obedience helps us avoid destruction and unnecessary sacrifice. Because disobedience will cause you to have to go a different way. You may be on the right path and you're headed to your destination, but when we get disobedient, we get what's known as off track.
3: Yeah.
0: And off track, and you could be going backwards. You could be lost in the wilderness without a compass. Amen. How many know God put the children of Israel in the wilderness for how many years? Because of what?
1: Didn't have a compass.
0: Disobedience. They were given instruction. And they took the instruction, they received the instruction, and then they thought they knew better.
3: Yeah.
0: They got to a point where they felt like, oh, well we ain't gotta do all of that. Moses, I get what you're saying and all, but I think I found a better way. Well, Joshua, yeah, I knew what Moses said back then, but I think we figured out a better way. Scripture said there's a way that seemeth right to a man, but it's not leading to the right place. So in order to continue in obedience, Matthew gave us, in the book of Matthew chapter 5, he gave us some principles to help guide our actions. So if you really, really want to know what God would have you to be doing, you really want to understand what God would have you to do, then I would urge you to read Matthew chapter 5, 6, and 7. But yeah, in chapter 5, we talk about the Beatitudes.
3: Yeah.
0: Well, what are the Beatitudes? The Beatitudes are simple instructions that tell you how you ought to be. To simplify it, this is what you ought to be doing, or how you ought to be living according to God's standard. Jesus took them up into the mountain. And when he was set, his disciples came unto him, and he opened his mouth and taught them, saying. So these Beatitudes were things that you ought to be reaching for. These are the ought to be's.
3: Yeah.
0: He says, blessed. Well, let's start right there. Blessed in this sense is a condition of constant contentment or favor with God in that present moment. It's not something that is going to happen one time, but it's a walking in a path of blessings.
1: All right now.
0: It's a continuation. Yeah. That's why it has to eat. The blessed, it's a continuation of you walking in favor with God.
1: So he
0: says, if you do these things, then you will constantly walk in favor.
2: Yes.
0: He said, blessed are the poor in spirit, for theirs is the kingdom of heaven.
2: Yeah.
0: See, he has a little bit something in here that touches on everything. But if you're poor in spirit, what does that mean? Poor in spirit. That means for those that are broken, for those that are wounded, for those that are struggling, for those that have something that's bothering them, for those that are wrestling with something, for those that are down and out, for those that might be lost, maybe you don't know where your next meal, where your next breakthrough is coming. But if you're poor in spirit, the kingdom of heaven is designed for you.
1: Yeah, talk, preacher.
0: Verse number 4, it says, blessed are they that mourn. And mourning in this sense is elaborating to understand a state of grief. And grief, as we know, is an emotion. It's a feeling. And it's a feeling that God gave us to provide us from relief from when things get heavy. See, sometimes we'll lose a loved one. And in order to properly heal, we have to allow ourselves to grieve the loss of that loved one. We allow ourselves to mourn because that's a release valve that God has given us naturally to get through the grief so that the grief doesn't take us out. But if we don't naturally grieve the loss of the loved one, then it can turn into something else. So we mourn, and we mourn to release that thing that's heavy upon us. And if you mourn and you're walking in God's standard, he said, you shall be comforted. In other words, I command comfort to find you in your mourning place. See, that's how awesome God is. I command comfort. Thank you, brother. I command comfort to find you in your mourning place. Verse number 3, he says, I command the kingdom of heaven to come and visit you in your broken place, in your poor in spirit place. Verse number 5, he said, blessed are the meek, for they shall inherit the earth. Now, some would confuse meekness with weakness. And in fact, it's the exact opposite of weakness. It's strength under control. It's understanding that I could respond a certain way to this situation, but I'm not going to give the devil the glory out of what I'm going through. It's understanding that if you were to look, for example, if there was a bodybuilder, and you could see the bodybuilder, and he's chiseled and hit all of his muscles, and you could see physically that he has might or strength. But if he doesn't use that strength, then it's just a visual understanding that you know that it's there. You can see it. But power is him executing that strength. So when he lifts the weights, he uses those muscles to pick up the heavy weight. He's executing his strength. He's showing and displaying his might, which is his power. Well, meekness is power or strength that's under control. Meekness will help you understand when the enemy is trying to get you to crash out, when the devil is trying to aggravate you to make you say some words you probably shouldn't be saying, or you're working on yourself. Amen. We understand that that there's a level that God wants us to meet. So when people mistake your kindness or your gentleness or your meekness for weakness, he said, don't worry about that. You'll inherit the earth. Because when all of the proud and arrogant get through fighting over everything and killing each other off, then the meek will be left. Well, I tried to tell them, didn't I? Tried to tell them when people get to crashing out and acting out of, lashing out of anger and lives are being lost. When children are dying daily, even right here in our city, children are dying daily because of pride, because of lack of obedience, a lack of guidance. We have to understand that we still have to be clothed in humility. We still have to be humble. We still have to be meek, because this is what is found in the ought to be's. And he said, you shall, a commandment shall inherit the earth. The blessings are going to find you. Number six, blessed are they which do hunger and thirst after righteousness, for they shall be filled. Think about that. Now, the unique thing about hunger and thirst is it's a requirement in order for us to live, to survive. We have to eat and drink daily. We have to hunger and thirst both naturally and spiritually. So when you get hungry in the natural, you go, you sit down, Brother Judd.
3: Yeah.
0: And you have something to eat. When you're thirsty, you go and you find yourself something to drink. So just as much as we have to do that in the natural, we also have to do that in the spirit.
1: Oh yeah.
0: And in the spirit, we have to hunger and thirst after righteousness. And if we hunger and thirst after the righteousness, scripture says again, shall be filled. In other words, God is going to give you exactly what you want. God is going to give you exactly what you need in our time of need. He's lined up all of these things. There's another scripture that says, these signs shall follow them that believe. These blessings shall follow them who believe. That seek the ought to be's. That look into what I ought to be like. Next one, I'm going to get through this quickly. I'm almost done. He says, blessed are the merciful, for they shall obtain mercy. Well, what does it mean, brother preacher, to be merciful? Mercy is leniency.
4: Praise the Lord, men and women of God. Thank you for taking this time to worship with us. We pray that we have said something that has been a blessing to you. Again, you can fellowship with Bishop Apostle W.E. 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

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That's going to start your Sabbath, and it's going to keep you going throughout the whole entire weekend. So get ready. 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We're going to praise them. And the new

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1: What we're going to do right here is go back, back, back. For some who don't understand our purpose and may not understand our praise, we as a family in Jesus' name would like to tell you the reason why we sing.

I love your name, Jesus. Glory, hallelujah.

0: my God. Now, listen, I've got to take a break, but give me a few minutes. 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

Song says it's good to be alive, but it's best to live. Look at your neighbor and say, neighbor, it's good to be alive, but it's best to live. And guess what? Guess what?

Hello, my name is Lisa Cochran, and I'm calling to shout out St. Mary of Shreveport, Louisiana. I'm calling to shout out my pastor, Robert Payne. He is the best of the best, and keep on.

0: time to take your medicine. The Bible said that laughter does good like a medicine. And for all the things that we're going through in this country and around the world, we need a good laugh. I mean a good laugh. So we bring to you today, Funny.
1: Our brains just work a little there. I'll give you a perfect example. Like 3 weeks ago, I took a Spirit Airlines flight. I know, I don't want to brag up top, but you're like, John, this is how a comedian's brain works. This will sum it up perfectly. I was on a Spirit Airlines flight, and there was like a medical emergency. You know what? They come on, they're like, is there a doctor on board? And everybody was panicking, and I was just like... I go, there's no doctor on a Spirit Airlines flight. I go, you know where the doctors are? On Delta, okay? There's no... It was an emergency. People were panicking. They kept lowering the standards. Like, is there a nurse on board? I go, there's no medical professional on this flight. This ticket costs $40. We're all unemployed, okay? They just came back on a second later. Has anyone dropped out of nursing school? They just... Has anyone seen Grey's Anatomy? Like, this girl's like, I was a nurse for Halloween. We're like, well, get in here and help us out.
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0: All right, that's your praise break for this 4th of July weekend. 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Listen, if you're not already, please follow me at The Real T-Storm on Instagram, Facebook, and TikTok. Want to send a big, big shout out to Pamela Long, who came out and rocked the house for Donnie McClurkin's 20th anniversary. Also, Dominic Hall, who came up from Atlanta and sang about that name, and it was a great time. You're going to hear the entire program, all the performances, all the interviews on the radio soon. So stay tuned for that. In the meanwhile, y'all enjoy your weekend. Be safe. Peace.
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2: Wow. I'm telling you, I get amazed at these things. I don't have that creativity. You can put those songs together so seamlessly, man. That was a wonderful praise break by DJ T-Storm. Shout out to my boy. And speaking of shout outs, you know what time it is. You know what time it is. It's time for our shout outs. And if you want to leave a shout out for everybody that listens to this show to hear around the world, give us a call at 1-888-420-7710. That's 1-888-420-7710. Remember to give your name, where you're calling from, and who you're giving that wonderful shout out to. Make it passionate. Make it great. Make it sound something like this. Shout that thing out, Joe.
3: My name is Henry Ray Wilson, and I'd like to give a shout out, first and foremost, to God, my Lord and Savior Jesus Christ, and every nurse and doctor and janitor that works in the ICU at the John Cochran Hospital. These people took great care of me. They were willing vessels, and God used them. I was intubated for 5 days, and they didn't think I was going to make it. But God had other plans, and now

0: Ken Jenkins, his wife Beverly Jenkins, Dennis Massenberg, his wife Jacina, and everyone that prays for me, and therefore I am here willing to do whatever it is that God has for me. God bless everybody. Everybody gets blessed.
1: Hello. My name is Lisa Parkland, and I'm calling to shout out St. Mary of Shreveport, Louisiana. I'm calling to shout out my pastor, Robert Payne. He is the best of the best, and keep on going.
2: Hi, this is Tandra from Detroit. 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I love you, lady. Thank you for watching over me, and shout out to Jesus. Amen.
3: Now, I've got to take a break, but when we come back, I'm going to have an inspirational message. Just for you. 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
1: Hi, this is Donnie McClurkin, and I've got a personal note that I'd like to drop in your spirit. 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You are the reason that God smiles, because when he sees you, he sees himself. 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

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His life was just for you. His death was just for us. His resurrection was just for every one of us. 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You are God's favorite child. 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You are his favorite child. 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

0: Now listen, I love every one of you and I want to thank you for riding with me today. And have a great weekend. That's right. Sundown starts the Sabbath and I want you to worship God and honor the Sabbath. But more than anything else, honor Jesus Christ. I love you. And until the next edition of the new Donnie McClurkin Show, walk in the favor of God. Bye-bye.
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0: Johnny. This is Barbara Partlow from Chicago, Illinois. I want to give a shout out to the Partlow family and to all my grandchildren, great-grandchildren, and my children. I love you, Donnie McCurkin. I've been listening to you forever, and I'm going to continue listening to you every morning in Chicago, Illinois. I love you, Donnie.
1: Well, thank you, Sister Parklow. 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

0: back, everybody. This is the new Donnie McClurkin Show, playing you music that you can live by. And it's time for our praise break. Our praise break put together by the one and only DJ T-Storm. If you're ready, DJ T-Storm, then hit it.
1: What's up, everybody? It's your boy, Pastor Mike Jr., and you're now rocking with my boy, Praise Break, with DJ T-Storm.

0: That's your praise break. I am DJ T-Storm at The Real T-Storm on all socials. How you get at me? Big shout out to all those who have followed me on social media, especially on that Instagram at The Real T-Storm. That's how you get at me. About That Name is available everywhere. Stream it, tell a friend to buy it, play it, enjoy it. And man, I'll see you on the flip side, man.
1: Give Peace. It up to T-Storm.
2: That was our praise break by the one and only DJ T-Storm. It gets better every time we do it. But now that that praise break is over, you know what time it is. Oh, you know what time it is. It's time for our shout out. And to every one of you that have never done so before, or for even those that have done so and want to do it again, you can leave your shout out right here so that about 5 million people can hear who you really love. You can do that by giving us a call at 1-888-420-7710. That's 1-888-420-7710. Remember to leave your name and leave where you're calling from and who you're giving that beautiful shout out to. Make it sound something like this. Shout the thing out.
3: Donnie McKirkland, this is Linda Sparks calling from Cincinnati, Ohio. I would like to give a great big shout out to you. I have followed you over the years, and I praise God for your ministry and all that you have done everywhere you go. Thank you, and I want to give a shout out to my church, Life Changers Church International in Westchester, Ohio, and all the church members that bless people everywhere they go. I just thank God for being God all by himself. Thank you. I have 3 beautiful children and 7 grandsons, and my immediate family and my long-distance family. I just thank God for you, Donnie, and I just praise you for your continual will to do God's will. Thank you, and God bless you, and have a great week.
4: This is Minister Mary Beth Walker calling Donnie McClurkin. So, the shout-out period. Want to give a shout-out to my whole family. The Walker, Roar, Allen, Wigfall, Eaton, Clan, and Tribe. Our whole family. 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God bless y'all. I love all of you. Grace and peace.
5: Pastor Donnie McClurkin. To the new Donnie McClurkin Show, this is Sister Patricia Dean from Chicago, Illinois. I called to give a shout out. My mother been on dialysis for 3.5 years. She's 90 years young. She just turned 90 on April the 13th. She's still here, still on dialysis, still strong. And I turned 70 on the 29th of April. I'm still here. God bless me. Allow me to take care of mama. My God is great, and he's greatly to be praised. And I'd like to shout out my pastor, Reverend Kenneth Giles, his beautiful wife, First Lady Rosalind Giles, and Second Mount Olive Missionary Baptist Church on the west side, the blessed side, the blessed side. Thank you, Pastor Donnie McClurkin. Keep doing what your Lord and my Savior say. Good and faithful service.
6: This is Roxy Thomas, and I'm on a shout-out to Journey Church in Livonia, Michigan. I want to shout-out to Pastor Randy Bragg, Pastor Jeremy Bennett, and Pastor Dad.

0: pleased with you if you're doing his work. Hallelujah. And thank you, Donnie McClurkin, for being who you are. I thank God for you, and I keep God pressing on doing the work of the Lord.
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1: Hi, this is Donnie McClurkin, and I've got a personal note that I'd like to drop in your spirit. The one thing that you don't hear too much about God is how beautiful he is. You hear about his power, you hear about his love, you hear about the miracles, you hear about the deliverance, you hear about salvation. But the one thing that you don't really hear is how beautiful he is. And it's not just an outward beauty, but it's the beauty of his character, the beauty of his grace, the beauty of his love, the beauty that's undefinable, the beauty that is undeniable. That's right. There's a song that says, he's beautiful beyond description, too marvelous for words.

0: 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We're going to take a break, but when we come back, get ready. The music continues. 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

0: Hi, my name is Z. I'm calling from Jersey City, New Jersey. I'm calling to leave a shout out to my aunt, the one and only Melissa Alexander from Jersey City, New Jersey. I just want to leave a shout out to my aunt because she's amazing. Like, no questions asked, anything for the community, for her family, whoever, a stranger. My aunt goes above and beyond, and she's not giving her flowers as she should be. So I just want to leave her this biggest shout out, to give her a warm hug, and to tell her just simply thank you, and I love you.
1: Well, Z, about 5 million people heard your love for your aunt, and it is the most beautiful thing. You just gave her flowers. Keep listening, Z. Tell your aunt I said, hey, girl, I love her.

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1: 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Let him cook now. Let him cook.
2: Let Donnie cook.
0: That's right. It's our question of the day. And the question of the day is this. Who is your favorite earthly dad in the Bible? Who is my favorite earthly dad in the Bible? Well, I guess that would have to be Abraham. Abraham would be my answer. Out of his beginnings as the son of an idol maker and one who was literally called by God and taken on a journey that would totally revolutionize his life. One who was barren. He and his wife Sarah couldn't have any children. And after a series of mistakes, God turned around and gave him a son of promise by the name of Isaac. And then Isaac had a son by the name of Jacob. And Jacob, he had a son by the name of Joseph. And in Abraham, you can see a man who God has blessed. And even through his mistakes, he raised his children. And God gave them a name. And they transformed the world. So Abraham would be my favorite earthly dad. And I guess that's significant with Father's Day coming right down the line. So that's my answer. Now, I've got to take another break, but when we come back, the music's going to continue. Stay tuned. Don't you leave me. We'll be right back with more of the new Donnie McClurkin Show right after this.

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0: Welcome back, everybody. Welcome back on this Black Music Month. The new Donnie McClurkin Show is playing you the greatest music that you ever want to hear.
1: Hey, Donnie, this is Janice Wallace from Chicago, Illinois. I'm giving a shout-out to all the Wallace family, Zachary family, Rogers family, and every member of this earth. May God be a blessing unto you, and may the Lord's favor find you wherever you are.
0: Well, I hope the whole family heard your shout-out, girl. And I want you to know I appreciate you calling in. Here he is, the Praise Break Master himself, DJ T-Storm and Dominic

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drop in your spirit. This world is in chaos. This nation is in deplorable condition. We are really fighting a fight to live. And with all that we're going through, we cannot do it by ourselves. We need each other, but greater than that, we need the supernatural help of the Almighty God. And so as we see things unraveling and as we see this chaotic situation, let us put our faith and our hope back in the only one that can help us, back in the only one who has the power to give us the help and the solution and resolution, and that is God. Sometimes we wander too far away from the only help. Remember the old Baptist hymn, Father, I stretch my hands toward thee. No other help I know. If you withdraw yourself from me, where shall I go? This world needs God.

0: 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Don't change this dial, because you're going to hear some great, great music. Great music during this Black Music Month right here on this station. So until the next edition of the new Donnie McClurkin Show, know that I love you and I want you to walk in the favor of God. Have a great day. God bless you.
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1: It's Kiara Sheard, who was featured in the Gospel Truth and Gospel News, honey, last hour. Actually, she's going to be honored again, as I stated, in Nashville for the BMI Honors. I'm Tracy Bethay, glad to be in your company. Here is Douglas Miller, and my soul is anchored in the Lord.

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1: Ah, yes, it's a Sunday afternoon. It's all right to have a good time on this fifth day of July. I'm Tracy Bethay, glad to be in your company. 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

Hallelujah 104.3, Montgomery's number one for gospel. It's Byron Cage, and the presence of the Lord is right here. Happy Sunday to you and yours. I'm Tracy Bethay. Got some Mariah Carey and the Clark Sisters on the way. Here's a classic from Commissioned and Running Back to You.

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1: It's music from Melvin Williams along with Harvey Watkins Jr. and Be With Me, Jesus. I'm Tracy Bethea, glad to be in your company. Here's the latest single from Anthony Brown and Group Therapy with Always Be Good.

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Hallelujah 104.3, Montgomery's number one for gospel. Israel, a new breed. Again, I say rejoice. I'm Tracy Bethay, delighted to be in your company. Ricky Dillard, the choir master, is on the way. Here's a classic from Lionel Richie and the Commodores, and Jesus is Love.

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Hallelujah 104.3, Montgomery's number one for gospel. Well, she should be releasing some new music this year. That's Dottie Peoples and For My Good. I'm Tracy Bethay. Here's the latest single from Fred Hammond and The Choir Room with Love Never Fails.

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